Had Harira one up in the DNA, you had Had Harira one up in the DNA, you had Had Harira one up in the DNA, you had Had Harira.

red. 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

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Perch shop girls and typists tip-tapping into blaring dance halls. Hard-faced villains dressing up for the drinking.

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5: You can't hide.

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What the fuck? They know what is what, but they don't know what is what they just strut.

I'm just a little, don't say you're happy. Out there without me, I know you can't be. Cause it's no good.

pure energy. Pure energy. Pure energy. Pure energy. Pure energy. Pure energy. Pure.

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Positive. You are. You are. Positive. You are. You are. Too nice. You are. You are. Positive. You are. Too nice to the real.

0: 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Too nice.
1: Oh, I bet you'd be a good fuck.
0: Positive. Positive. You are too nice to be real. Too nice.
1: Oh, I bet

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Pure energy. Pure energy. Pure energy. Pure energy. Pure energy. Pure energy.

0: 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Too nice.
1: Oh, I bet you'd be a good fuck.
0: Positive. 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You are too nice to be real. Too nice.
1: Oh, I bet